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10: From the Sky News Centre at 6. Donald Trump says a peace deal with Iran is proving difficult because of what he calls its disjointed leadership. The US president told reporters he wasn't satisfied with Tehran's latest proposals to end the war. Since the conflict broke out at the end of February, shipping through the Strait of Hormuz has been severely disrupted. Sailor Bikram Ghosh was on board the first commercial ship to be attacked.
11: One by one, the fuel tanks began exploding and the ship began listing. By then, we were panicking. At the distance was an Oman rescue ship, but didn't come immediately as they feared another strike.
10: Fresh threats to Keir Starmer's leadership are dominating the papers days before potentially difficult elections for Labour. Andy Burnham's reportedly planning a return to Westminster within weeks, while House Secretary Wes Streeting is said to have enough support from MPs to challenge the Prime Minister. Peter Kay's been ushered off stage and his gig called off after a potential suspicious bag was found near to where he was performing last night. Thousands had to be evacuated from Birmingham's Utilita Arena. Two teenagers have been treated for knife wounds following a mass brawl on Southend High Street. Essex police say 30 young people were involved in yesterday evening's fight. In sport, Leeds have given their Premier League survival hopes a huge boost with a 3-1 win against Burnley. They've gone 9 points clear of the relegation zone and have just 3 more games left to play this season. Dominic Calvert-Lewin was among the goal scorers at Elland Road. The striker says he's proud of their performance.
12: It's an unbelievable feeling. I think, obviously, coming into the game, we wanted to start with a lot of intensity, which I think we did, particularly like leading from the front, high up the pitch, and we executed the game plan really well.
10: Burnley went into the match already relegated, and a lifeboat crew who rescued a dog from the North Sea have been honoured for their bravery. Peter has given them a Hero to Animals award. That's the latest. I'm Charlie Max.
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4: From the Sky News Centre at 7. 5,000 American troops are being withdrawn from Germany after its chancellor claimed the White House was being humiliated during negotiations with Iran. Donald Trump says he's not satisfied with Tehran's latest peace proposal and suggested the country's leadership was very disjointed. The Iranian Foreign Ministry says talks with the US during a three-week ceasefire aren't conventional or ordinary. Our correspondent Mark Stone is in Washington.
5: And he seemed to be suggesting that the negotiations were going to fail and that a deal was not going to be found, which is puts us in a pretty dark place, and there is some suggestion that maybe this weekend the hostilities could resume.
4: As reports that senior Labour figures are preparing to challenge Sir Keir Starmer's leadership, Greater Manchester Mayor Andy Burnham and House Secretary Wes Streeting are said to be interested in launching bids. Two people are in hospital after a mass brawl on Southend High Street. Around 30 people are believed to have been involved in the violence last night. Pro-Palestine marches are expected to take place today, despite calls to ban them after a number of anti-Semitic attacks. Green Party leader Zach Polanski has apologised for criticising how police handled the arrest of a suspect accused of trying to murder two men in Golders Green on Wednesday. His Tory counterpart, Kemi Badenoch, says she's appalled.
6: I couldn't believe that Zach Polanski had actually promoted that tweet. He should be ashamed of himself. If someone that Zach Polanski loved had just been stabbed, I don't think he'd be worried about how the police were disarming that person.
4: The King will meet representatives from the UK Space Agency on the final day of his tour of Bermuda. Charles's trip there and to the US has been hailed as a huge success for the royal family. And in sports, Leeds took a big step closer to avoiding Premier League relegation with a 3-1 victory over Burnley last night. They're up to 14th and 9 points clear of the drop zone, while their opponents are already heading to the Championship. That's the latest. I'm Charlie Maggs.
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8: A hazy start. Rain much later and warm today. 20 degrees the high in Cuxton and Dover.
2: 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Kent weather.
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Katy Perry, back catalogue favourite that is part of me, and it's KMFM. Happy Saturday, this is Andy Walker. And do you know what, for 7 a.m, it's not too chilly out there. And now we're into May, we are now, what, the fifth month into the year already? Already? Do you know what, I received an advert for Christmas this week. I mean, guys, come on. Can we just let Santa have a rest? Rudolph's barely sat down. Right, Sabrina Carpenter.

0: know if you realise, but because you're up this early on a Saturday morning, as in 7 a.m, you qualify for a place in the 7 a.m. squad. It's how we start Saturday breakfast. So whatever reason, and I mean anything goes, WhatsApp me right now and I will make you part of the squad. 01 227 786 106. That is my WhatsApp number to text me, or Facebook Messenger, KMFM Official. If it's your Saturday to go in to do a shift, maybe you are dropping your other half off at work. If you're doing something fun, maybe you're already listening in the car because you're making the most of the long bank holiday weekend. Basically, you can hear me, you're up, so you qualify for a place in the 7 a.m. squad. Oh, and let's not forget, those who get up at 8 a.m, they've no idea that we do this. They are asleep right now. So let's make the most of it. WhatsApp me on 01 227 786 106 or Facebook Messenger, KMFM Official, will also get you through. This is our thing. Get those in nice and early before 8 o'clock.
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Carl Smith, Noel Horan at KMFM at the weekend. Right, who is in the 7am squad this morning? Is it you? Tracy Reader, she's in after a busy week working for the NHS. She's taking her granddaughter to her art lesson this morning. Thank you for your email. Hello to Pearl, who today will be taking part in the annual clothes throw at the Cancer Research Store at Westwood Cross in Broadstairs. This is a big clothes donation day. Hope that goes really well. Hello to Kim, meeting old work colleagues from Salmston Primary School a little bit later on. You're in the squad. Kelly, Dean, Nicola and Michaela, you are all in as well, doing a Saturday shift at Medway Council till 2 o'clock. Hope that goes really well. And Steve from Sittingbourne messaged me last week to say that he was on day 6 of working 28 days straight. Well, he's WhatsApped me again this morning to say he's on day 13 today. Steve, I don't know what you do, but I really hope at the end of it, as well as a paycheck, they also give you a medal.

0: If you really need a kickstart to Saturday morning, here you go. Robbie Williams, rock DJ at KMFM with Shaboozy and a bar song, and Avicii, Hey Brother, both before 8.
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0: So we thought, why don't we bury £2,000 secretly somewhere on a Kent beach? With the idea being, we'll give you a shovel and let's see if you can find it. £2,000 in the sand starts next week on KMFM. Now, we have 15 plot places. That's a lot. And one of them could be yours. Seriously, don't miss out on this competition because you could be digging for that cash jackpot, your very own treasure, on the next bank holiday Monday, which is the 25th of May during the live final. 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

0: another perfect wake-up tune, wake-up anthem, Avicii and it's Hey Brother at KMFM. Just about enough time to squeeze one more into the 7am squad this morning. Paula, who says she's about to do mum taxi duty for her son who needs to get to his football match. She's hoping to get there and back before it rains. Yes, there are rumours that it might do that at some point today, but hopefully not this morning. Right, that's the 7am squad done. And all before the 8amers wake up. I mean, when they do, they will hear Lola Young and Sam Fender with Olivia Dean, as will you, as they're both next.
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5: Traffic and travel.
7: Canterbury East and Dunstan Street outside the Westgate Towers, still closed due to ongoing water main works. Do expect some delays. The other end of the city, Broad Oak Road, both directions between Vauxhall Road and Farley Road, has a set of roadworks. And Harrisham's Ashford Road, expect some delays in both directions between Downlands and Dickley Lane for the same reason.
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9: 5,000 American troops are being withdrawn from Germany after its chancellor claimed the White House was being humiliated during negotiations with Iran. Donald Trump says he's not satisfied with Tehran's latest peace proposal and suggested the country's leadership was very disjointed. The Iranian Foreign Ministry says talks with the U.S. during a three-week ceasefire aren't conventional or ordinary. Mark Stone is in Washington.
10: And he seemed to be suggesting that the negotiations were going to fail and that a deal was not going to be found, which is puts us in a pretty dark place, and there is some suggestion that maybe this weekend the hostilities could resume.
9: A water safety notice remains in place at Darrent Valley Hospital today. Half of the site is facing a supply issue with potential contamination. Bottled water is being distributed for hot and cold drinks, with portable hand washing sinks also in place. A care worker has apologised after sharing videos of vulnerable residents on social media. The 20-year-old filmed people living at Frinsbury House in Wainscott while she was employed there. She's now been sacked by the company which runs the site and says she takes full responsibility for her actions. Thousands of visitors will be heading to Rochester this weekend for the annual Sweeps Festival. There'll be Morris dancers and folk music, as well as food stalls and a fun fair at the castle. Councillor Nina Goering is hoping it'll provide a boost for the local economy.
11: There's something to do, something to see, something to enjoy for all groups and ages. So yeah, we're really excited to welcome visitors from near and far once again. Last year we had over 60,000 visitors come for the Sweeps Festival.
9: In cricket, and Kent had their best day of the season as captain Daniel Bell Drummond hit a 129 on day one against Derbyshire at Canterbury. He hit 23 fours and a six in his 129 and enjoyed a 126 run stand with Chris Benjamin, who made 56. That performance puts Kent in a strong position going into day two. That's the latest. Next updates at nine.
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5: Kent weather.
9: Mainly fine with sunny spells and a possible rumble of thunder this afternoon. Highs of 22 in Maidstone, 19 in Dover.
4: 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Kent weather.
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It's a little mix anthem now, isn't it? Shout out to my ex. It's KMFM and it's Weekend Breakfast with Andy Walker. It's the 2nd of May today. There's a lot going on this month. The FA Cup final, GCSE study leave is on, Comic Con in London, it's Star Wars Day on Monday, May the 4th. Be with you. Sweeps Festival happening in Rochester this weekend. And of course, like we needed any reminding, there's another bank holiday to enjoy at the end of this month. May is packed. Forget-

0: Messy, Slowly Young, and it's KMFM. This is Andy Walker, Alex Warren, Fever Dream. That's a good song. That's going to play next for you. And here's something to think about as you're buttering your toast this morning. Zeynab Bantz has just broken a world record. She can butter 10 slices of bread in 16 seconds. That's incredible. Although I bet she used soft spread to do that. If it took her just 16 seconds. I mean, have you tried buttering bread with hard butter? Yeah, the bread ends up looking like it's been attacked by a hungry seagull.
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19: It's the cinematic event of the year. 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

0: time in towards the city centre. The other side, Broad Oak Road in between Vauxhall Road and Farley Road, already queuing due to a set of temporary traffic lights. And Dartford's Highfield Road in both directions at Spittle Street has a set of roadworks.
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Have you got sunshine desperately trying to break through the clouds at the moment? That's my view. Post Malone, Morgan Wallen, I Had Some Help, Saturday morning, and it's KMFM. Do you know what? It was great to have the Dream Team back, wasn't it, this week on KMFM Breakfast, Rob and Noomi. And you may have seen Rob's baby daughter, May, make her debut on the show in the week. That was a very cute moment. If you missed it, you can watch back what happened. KMFM official on Insta or Facebook right now. And the guys are back together Tuesday morning from 6:30.

0: quite the statement, isn't it? Justin Timberlake, Sexy Back, and it's KMFM. This is Andy Walker. And I know it's breakfast time right now, but if desserts are your thing, there's an Italian restaurant that's offering a wheelbarrow full of tiramisu this weekend for free, if you can eat it all within half an hour. One customer online has said, yeah, I can eat that, no problem. Another said that they really hope it's made from decaf coffee. They've got a very valid point, haven't they? Right, song's coming up. Calvin Harris and the lady who seemed to tease some sort of collaboration with Toy Story 5 in the week.
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12: Psst. You. 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
2: Traffic and travel.
0: Okay, these four are all roadworks. Higham's Telegraph Hill closed in both directions from Gravesend Road through to Elm Close. Harritsham's A20 Ashford Road between Downlands and Dickey Lane. Canterbury St Dunstan Street outside Westgate Towers. And on Broad Oak Road in both directions between Farley Road and Vauxhall Road.
1: 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Kent Traffic and Travel.
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0: floor for anthems just like this one tonight with Rob Wills from 7 o'clock's Milky. And it's just the way you are. 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
10: Canterbury and Dunstan Street outside the Westgate Towers. That section still closed due to water main works. If you're heading anywhere near the city centre and in that direction in particular, allow extra time. Dartford's Highfield Road in both directions at Spittle Street has a set of roadworks. You can expect some queues there. And again in Tunbridge Wells on Bayham Road at the junction with Burling Road.
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12: There are calls to ban pro-Palestine marches, with the chief rabbi claiming they contribute to a tone of anti-Semitism. It's after a string of anti-Semitic attacks, the latest being the stabbing of two Jewish men in North London. Protest groups deny any links between their rallies and violence against Jews. Emma Birchley is in Golders Green.
13: They are being seen as a place for incubating terror. That's a phrase that's being used. We know that the Conservative leader, Kemi Badenoch, has said they're a cover for violence and intimidation of Jews.
12: Fresh rumours are swirling of plots to oust Sir Keir Starmer. It's being reported in The Guardian that Greater Manchester Mayor Andy Burnham has a plan to return to Westminster within weeks. The Telegraph claims Health Secretary Wes Streeting is also looking to unseat the Prime Minister. Housing Secretary Steve Reid says toppling the PM would be madness.
14: All the projections are saying that Labour could lose 1,800 council seats. They currently hold something like 2,500. losing 70% of your councillors in one election, I think, is an existential issue. And I think they will have to do something.
12: A mother and son have been jailed for a combined 10 and a half years after a hammer attack on a former friend. Laura Haynes and her son Charlie, who was 19 at the time, assaulted Stacey Blackman in Beechborough Road, Folkestone, in June 2024. The pair will each have to pay a victim surcharge of £228 and have a restraining order preventing them from contacting Ms. Blackman for 5 years. Outline plans for 800 homes in a village between Canterbury and Dover have been given the go-ahead. The properties would be built on what's currently farmland to the south of Spinney Lane. Developers say 30% would be classed as affordable.
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12: In football, and Arsenal have a 2-1 lead going into the second leg of their Women's Champions League semi-final. Maidstone's Alessia Russo's in the squad, travelling to take on Lyon. Kickoffs at 2. That's the latest. Your next update's at 10.
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0: Kent weather.
12: Mainly fine with sunny spells and a possible chance of thunder later. Highs of 22 in Rochester, 19 in Hyde.
5: 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Kent weather.
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10: It is a long bank holiday weekend. Hopefully that means no work for you. Right, here comes Ray, Where's My Husband, and this from Teddy Swims.
5: Kent's Biggest Hits.

Happy Saturday. Happy long weekend as well. It's KMFM with Ray, Where Is My Husband? And this is Andy Walker. I'm about to play you Niall Horan. And I saw someone who looked just like him in the co-op yesterday. Now, of course, I very much doubt it was him. I mean, what would Niall be doing in Wainscot? But, you know, we have done the Where Have You Spotted a Celeb in Kent many times, but I imagine you can add your own story to mine. Here's Slow Hands, KMFM of the weekend.

0: Years and Years, If You're Over Me at KMFM. This is Andy Walker. It's Saturday Breakfast. Sabrina Carpenter, Espresso next, and then Moves Like Jagger. It's the best soundtrack to play you this morning. And what's going on today? David Beckham's birthday. He's 52. Don't tell me you've forgotten to send him a Moonpig card. Again. And it's also World Naked Gardening Day. Maybe let your neighbours know if you plan on going fully free today. And of course, be very careful with the secateurs.
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5: Psst. You. 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
2: Traffic and travel.
7: Canterbury and Dunstan Street outside Westgate Towers closed for water main works. Do expect some delays. Higham's Telegraph Hill is closed in both directions. For roadworks, there is a diversion. And in Dartford, Highfield Road has a set of roadworks at the junction with Spittle Street.
1: 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Kent Traffic and Travel.
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selection of songs to start the long bank holiday weekend. It's Moves Like Jagger at KMFM. And lots going on today. The Devil Wears Prada 2 is the big movie out in Kent cinemas now. It got released yesterday. Maidstone Comic Con is at Maidstone Leisure Centre today with Minions. Chris Barry from Red Dwarf will be there, as will Brian Blessed. It's like an acting legend. I mean, you'll be able to hear him from the car park. He has one of the best voices. He really does. Right, Lewis Capaldi, new single. This is Stay Love at KMFM.

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1: 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We have 15 plot places. That is a lot. One of those could be yours. 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
15: Traffic and travel.
1: Dartford expect delays on Highfield Road at Spittle Street. That's because of a set of roadworks. Higham's Telegraph Hill is closing both directions for water main works. And in Canterbury, St Dunstan Street outside the Westgate Towers is closed due to roadworks. Expect delays.
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0: thank you very much for choosing Kent's radio station KMFM as the soundtrack to start your weekend. It's Tate McRae, She's All I Want to Be, and you are listening at the most perfect time. You probably know by now, daily from 10 a.m. It's all about tunes from back in the day. 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
3: Traffic and travel.
0: Still no change in Canterbury. St Dunstan Street outside Westgate Towers closed for water main works. Do expect some delays around the city. Dartford's Highfield Road has a set of cones. At Spittle Street and Higham's Telegraph Hill is closed for roadworks.
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0: At 10 o'clock, AJ Walsh.
18: It's understood Sir Keir Starmer could face a challenge to his leadership by senior Labour figures. Reports from two newspapers, The Guardian and The Telegraph, suggest Greater Manchester Mayor Andy Burnham and Health Secretary Wes Streeting could be looking to unseat the Prime Minister. Millie Cook is the political correspondent for The Independent.
19: There is definitely briefing from their teams. Mm-hmm. Obviously, you also have briefings from opposition teams who want to make it look like they're traitorous. And I think there's kind of a bit of a political game behind the scenes.
18: A man's been charged after drugs were found in a car in Dartford. Police stopped a vehicle on Wilmot Road on Wednesday afternoon. Suspected crystal meth, purple tabs, cocaine and cannabis were seized. 27-year-old Christopher Goodbrand of High Road, Romford, was charged with possession with intent to supply and driving whilst disqualified with no insurance. People living near an inland border facility in Kent say their gardens and properties are still being damaged by lorries going the wrong way. The Sevington site in Ashford became operational in 2021 and was given permanent status last December. Residents say large HGVs are still not using the entrance on the main road as sat-navs send them the wrong way. The government said they're aware of the issue and have improved signage, but will continue to assess what more can be done. Traders in Rochester will be hoping the Sweeps Festival brings a big boost to footfall over the bank holiday weekend. Last year, 60,000 people visited for the three-day event. Nina Gurung is from Medway Council.
20: The Morris dancers, the folk musicians, they're going to fill the streets. We're also going to have pretending people, theatre group. We have lots of trails for our children as well at Eastgate House, as well as Guildhall Museum.
18: Park and ride services will be running from the University of Greenwich's Medway campus. Normal buses are also free over the whole weekend. And in football, it's Gillingham's final game of the season. They're taking on Shrewsbury Town at Priestfield. It's been a disappointing campaign for the Gills, who start the match 18th in League Two. Kickoffs at 3. That's the latest. Next updates at 11.
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24: 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Kent's weather.
18: Sunny spells and light winds with a possible rumble of thunder. Highs of 22 in Tenterden, 19 in Margate.
24: 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Kent's weather.
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And we're underway, aren't we? It's KMFM. These are Pop Anthems. Blue, Too Close, played you Pink. Get the party started as well. The song that made Busted famous coming up as well, alongside a Rihanna gem after Black Box. This is Ride On Time, KMFM.

0: there really was a Miss McKenzie, wasn't there? Busted, what I go to school for, KMFM, these are pop anthems. And I play it for Theo and his sister Evie. They're listening in the car with mummy and daddy right now on their way to Southampton to start their European cruise. Have an amazing time, guys. Right, do you want to get in touch? Do you want to be part of Pop Anthems this morning? What are your weekend plans? What is the highlight? 01227 786 106. You WhatsApp me right now. It's always free to do it on WhatsApp. And I'll play you more Pop Anthems with Will Smith and Justin Timberlake moments away.
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start to the weekend, and a long weekend as well. KMFM, these are pop anthems, Love Machine, Girls Aloud, which I play for Craig, who's celebrating his birthday today because he has to work next weekend. Are you telling me, Craig, your boss hasn't given you the day off? Does sound like a big celebration, because in his message he also says he's off to buy M&S picky bits. Very nice. You have to buy yourself a Colin the Caterpillar cake then. Happy birthday. Right, pop anthems, Will Smith.

0: is so very good. Source, Candy Statin, You Got the Love, KMFM. It's an hour of pop anthems right now. And Sunday Night from 7 with Ben Pearce is 3 hours. It's the bumper edition. And I've heard he may have an atomic kitten on that show very soon. Right, back to those pop anthems for Saturday morning next. Outkast.
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2: Traffic and travel.
0: Canterbury East and Dunstan Street at Westgate Towers closed due to roadworks. Allow extra time towards the city. It's already slow around Broad Street and Military Road. Higham's Telegraph Hill is closed due to water main works in both directions. There is a signed diversion. And the M2 is starting to queue coastbound, coming off at Junction 3 for the Taddington roundabout.
1: 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Kent Traffic and Travel.
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0: Have you got your hands in the air? Are you swaying from side to side? The brilliant If You Ever, E17 and Gabrielle wrapping up this morning's pop anthems at KMFM. Gary will have another hour tomorrow from 10. And I've just seen that Emma Adam is playing the brand new single from Madonna and Sabrina Carpenter. Stick around to hear that. It's got elements of Vogue from back in the day. Really like it. They only dropped it yesterday. Have a great long bank holiday weekend, won't you?
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2: Traffic and travel.
0: Tunbridge Wells, slow into town on St John's Road and London Road. Canterbury and Dunstan Street at the Westgate Towers. That remains closed. Quite a large closure, actually, so allow extra time. Higham's Telegraph Hill is closed in both directions from Gravesend Road through to Elm Close. They have set up a diversion. And on the M2 coastbound, it's slow because of an accident just after Junction 5 at Sittingbourne.
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2: Kent's traffic and travel. 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
0: At 11 o'clock, AJ Walsh.
13: NATO says it's still confident in its defence capabilities despite the US withdrawing 5,000 troops from Germany. It's after the German Chancellor criticised Donald Trump's lack of strategy in Iran. The American president threatened to blast the hell out of the country if a deal isn't reached. Mariana Spoljaric is the president of the International Committee of the Red Cross.
14: The humanitarian situation at the moment is under control in Iran, but the escalation will be of a scale that we as humanitarians will not be able to absorb. all. It is a very dangerous situation that risks going beyond the point of no return. We have to start de-escalating.
13: A former Kent footballer has been charged following an alleged robbery involving an imitation firearm. Miles Judge, 27, of Forest Drive, Ongar, Essex, previously played for Dover Athletic, Ramsgate and Herne Bay. The ex-pro is one of two men charged following the incident in Hertfordshire in April. A care worker has apologised after sharing videos of vulnerable residents on social media. The 20-year-old filmed people living at Frinsbury House in Wainscott while she was employed there. She's now been sacked by the company which runs the site and says she takes full responsibility for her actions. The streets of Rochester will be filled with music and dancing as the Sweeps Festival takes place this weekend. Thousands of people are expected to attend the three-day event, which features Morris dancers, folk music and street food. Councillor Nina Gurung says it's a great time for businesses in Medway.
15: We actually do this partly also to support our local economy, and I know just like us, they also prepared months in advance for the big footfall, one of the biggest footfall in the calendar year.
13: Free buses will be running this year to help people get to Rochester, as well as park and ride services from the Medway University campus.
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13: Football and Arsenal have a 2-1 lead going into the second leg of their Women's Champions League semi-final. Maidstone's Alessia Russo's in the squad, travelling to take on Lyon. Kickoffs at 2. That's the latest. Next updates at 12.
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2: Kent weather.
13: Sunny spells and light winds with a possible rumble of thunder. Highs of 22 in Canterbury, 19 in Deal.
1: 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Kent weather.
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17: Hey, good morning. It's Emma with you on a beautiful Saturday morning. And I've got songs that sound good when the car window is wound down, including Harry Styles.
2: 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All day long.

however many years it is. Sam Smith, Naughty Boy, La La La at KMFM, Kent's radio station, and hot off the back of their performance together at the Coachella Music Festival. Madonna and Sabrina Carpenter have released Bring Your Love as a single. It's going to be on Madonna's next album. If you've seen the videos on YouTube of them performing together at Coachella, it's actually really, really cool. Can you imagine you're there? The crowd was enormous, by the way, like tens of thousands of people. You're watching Sabrina, and then on comes Madonna. I mean, what a treat. So this is it, now officially a single. It's Bring Your Love at KMFM.

0: like the bouncy ones. Miles Smith at KMFM with Stay if you want to dance on your bank holiday Saturday morning. Right, song coming up, which was very much a comeback single and performed exactly how he would have liked it. If you've seen the video for it on YouTube, it's now clocked up 123 million views. And in that video, the star of the song plays every role. I'm talking, of course, about Bruno Mars. He also spent 10 weeks on top of our very own Kent Top 40. It's I Just Might, and it plays next.
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1: 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It's KMFM. It's going to be a very busy year for BTS, South Korea's finest boy band. Very much a cultural difference here. They had to take a four-year hiatus so that they could all complete their South Korean mandatory military service. It is done. They've done what they had to do. They are back together and they are doing a world tour in 2026 from BTS. 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

0: friends who can play that game at KMFM. 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Can't believe I'm saying this. But 15 can play this game.
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0: Just about the cheesiest way I've ever gone from a song into telling you about a competition, but there we go. It's done, and actually I'm quite proud of it. Do you want to win £2,000? If so, we have got 15 places to come along and join us on a sandy Kent beach. I can't tell you which one, not yet. On Bank Holiday Monday, 25th of May, we've got 15 places, right? So if you win one of those plot places, this is what you do. You get up bright and early, you come to the seaside. It's already sounding good, right? We allocate you a plot of sand. And then when we blow the whistle or sound the klaxon or shout go, whichever one it's going to be, you start digging with everything you've got. And you're going to find somewhere in your plot of sand a little capsule. And in one of those 15 capsules, it's going to be the note telling you that you have won £2,000. Only one plot is going to be the winning plot. Is it going to be your plot? Are you even going to get a plot? So many questions. You need to be listening to KMFM this Tuesday coming up between 9 a.m. and 5 p.m. We're going to tell you all about it. We're going to tell you what you need to do. We're going to give you your chance to win that plot in the sand. You've got to be available, obviously, Bank Holiday Monday, 25th of May. Otherwise, there's not much point. And then you could be coming along, digging in that sand and hopefully digging up the winning capsule and grabbing yourself £2,000. £2,000 in the sand. Could be yours. More details online, kmfm.co.uk. And make absolutely sure you are listening Tuesday morning from 9 o'clock for your chance to play. Right, take that coming up, as is Chapel Roan.
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0: heart skips a beat. That was released in 2011, so by my slightly shoddy maths, that's 15 years now that Ollie Murs' heart has been skipping a beat. Come on, Ollie, it's time to go to the doctor. Get that checked out, really. It's gone on long enough. I'm heading into Saturday afternoon. We're chatting about stuff that is getting done, absolutely getting done, this bank holiday weekend. Tell you more about that. Olivia Dean and Tom Grennan to play as well. First, we'll grab your news and travel at midday. Doing it next.
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2: Traffic and travel.
0: On the M2 eastbound, that is looking slow due to an earlier accident just after junction 5 for the A249. The accident's been cleared, all the lanes are open. It's just taking a while to get back to normal, and you've got congestion back to the Medway services right now. Elsewhere, just the usual places looking slow for a Saturday. Tunbridge Wells, A26, that heavy stretch from Southborough into Tunbridge Wells. And Canterbury's Wincheap is looking very busy, currently adding about 15 minutes. If you have updates for us, 01227 786 106 to call.
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0: At 12 o'clock, AJ Walsh.
14: The German defense minister says the US decision to withdraw troops from his country was foreseeable. The Pentagon's announced plans to move 5,000 service personnel as Germany's chancellor claims Iran's humiliated America in peace negotiations. Donald Trump says he'll blast the hell out of the country if a deal isn't reached. Former Royal Navy commander Tom Sharp says cutting back American presence overseas won't help Mr. Trump.
15: It reduces their access. It reduces their influence. Ultimately, it makes them weaker. Even if you look at the Gulf, the amount of European countries, the amount of overflight from our bases, if you start paring that away, then eventually you become less safe yourself.
14: A Kent mother and son have been jailed for a combined 10 and a half years after a hammer attack on a former friend. The pair were 40 and 19 when they assaulted the victim at her home in Folkestone in June 2024. They are said to have held her head underwater, leaving her with a fractured jaw and missing teeth. A water safety notice remains in place at Darrent Valley Hospital today. Half of the site is facing a supply issue with potential contamination of the hot and cold water due to an internal issue. Bottled water is being distributed across affected areas, with portable hand washing sinks also in place. Thousands of visitors will be heading to Rochester this weekend for the annual Sweeps Festival. There'll be Morris dancers and folk music, as well as food stalls and a fun fair at the castle. Councillor Nina Gurung is from Medway Council.
16: This time we're also going to have musicians fill the rooms at the Corn Exchange, as well as Guildhall Museum. Even at the castle grounds as well, there's going to be plenty of things for people to do. There are rides as well as, you know, food stalls.
14: In cricket, and Kent are back in action at Canterbury today, looking to build on a strong start against Derbyshire in the county championship. After a dominant first day yesterday, where captain Daniel Bell Drummond hit a 129, they are aiming to press home their advantage. Derbyshire trail Kent by 281 runs with 7 wickets remaining. That's the latest. Next updates at 1.
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2: Kent weather.
14: Warm and sunny with some light winds. Highs of 22 in Ashford, 19 in Broadstairs.
18: 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Kent weather.
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0: And into Saturday afternoon we go. Hope you're having a splendid bank holiday weekend so far. Got Olivia Dean playing after Tom Grennan.
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0: The Mighty King from Years and Years playing a KMFM Kent's radio station. It's Emma with you. A happy bank holiday weekend, etc., etc. Now, traditionally over the bank holiday weekend, because most of us, not everyone, but most of us do get that bit of extra time, you make plans, right? And maybe you're doing a bit of DIY or something this weekend. What is that one thing you are getting done this weekend? Something that has been just on the list for months, maybe even years. And this is it, guys. We got Saturday, we got Sunday, we got Monday, and that thing is getting done. I'd love to know what it is. For me, it's the cabinet that I bought for the hallway, which is still in the flat pack box. Been in the flat pack box a good 6 months, maybe a little bit longer. That is getting built this weekend. It is going up and I'm putting things in it and I'm going to have a tidy and it's going to be wonderful. What are you getting done this bank holiday weekend? I'd love to know. 60099 is the text. Start your message with KMFM, or since it is 2026, WhatsApp. Everyone WhatsApps now, don't they? 01227 786106 on the WhatsApp. What is getting done this bank holiday weekend? Even though you know it won't get done, but we can dream. Justin Bieber playing after this from Sabrina.
1: Oh, I leave quite an impression. 5 feet to be

0: Bieber. Sorry. At KMFM on your bank holiday weekend Saturday afternoon. I'm not sure what order those words are supposed to go in, but that's the order they came out in. What are you getting done this bank holiday weekend? Maybe there's something that's been on the list for ages and you're like, right, got a bit of extra time. Let's get it done. My cabinet is getting built this weekend. At some point, it's been sat in the box for a long time. Hello to Julia in Hythe, who says the garden is getting done. Oh, yeah. It's a weekend for gardening, isn't it? Juliet says, cutting the grass and getting rid of all the spiky things. Ugh, always a spiky thing. Try and pad around on the grass barefoot. There's always something spiky, isn't it, to come and hurt you. And hello to John, wife Karen and the kids, Ellie and Kyle, who tomorrow, I cannot believe this, tomorrow they're going to Margate. Because they've never been before. You've never been to Margate. What? Well, enjoy. And I'm sure Margate's going to give you a very warm and special Margate welcome. You enjoy that. I'm going to play Zara Larsson in a few mins and Ed Sheeran as well.
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We're KMFM playing that from Sunny Federa. Think about us, and we're asking what you are going to absolutely 100% finally get round to getting done this bank holiday weekend. And I've got to send big love to Julie, who says she can't do a lot because she's got a broken thumb. Ooh, Julie, dare I ask? How did that happen? So Julie is sitting in the garden and hubby Dave is going to have to do everything. Now, Julie, you've put the little crying face emoji on that, but I think you've played a blinder, really, sitting in the garden in the sunshine while Dave does everything. I think that's all right. I think you might be winning, actually.

0: Yeah, KM FM. There is so much going on around the county at the moment. Loads of fun stuff to do, fun stuff to take the kids to, and including a really good event happening at the Historic Dockyard Chatham, who always have top stuff going on. It is a fun family day out, and it is Jack and Nancy, a dockyard adventure. So this is an interactive family trail bringing the Sir Quentin Blake classic book to life. So you're going to take the kids, you're going to work your way around the trail, you're going to do all kinds of fun discovery things, you're going to learn some real sailor skills as well aboard HMS Gannet. It's just really interesting and hands-on-y and fun, and it is on right now, running right through until June 21st, so you can go and experience it for yourself. And we are giving you the chance not just to win your way in once, but to win yourself an annual family pass, which I can tell you is worth its weight in gold. So you can go to the Historic Dockyard Chatham as much as you like for a year. Details online right now at kmfm.co.uk. We're playing Anne-Marie before we get to one this afternoon, and Gaga.
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0: nudging us towards 1 o'clock on your bank holiday Saturday afternoon. Gaga and Just Dubs. And after one, got Sadie Swims. I got Somba with the brilliant Home Wrecker, but first we'll grab your news and your travel.
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9: 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Traffic and travel.
10: Bean, the B255 Bean Road northbound, partially blocked due to a multi-vehicle accident from the A2 along to the Bluewater Parkway. Strood's A228 Frinsbury Hill, that's looking heavy between the Medway City Estate and the A289. And Starry's A28 Starry Road looking slow from Starry to Canterbury. Just weight of traffic there, adding about 10 minutes.
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10: At 1 o'clock, AJ Walsh. The Prime Minister wants tougher action against people using certain phrases on pro-Palestine protests. There have been calls for the demos to be called off after a wave of violence against Jewish people and organisations in recent weeks. People organising the marches deny there is any link between the events. Lord Mann is the government's independent advisor on anti-Semitism.
12: So a lot more action includes those who call for violence against the Jewish community being arrested. That hasn't been happening. That's part of what I'm being told privately is what will be happening.
10: A man's been kicked out of a council meeting in Whitstable just days after being convicted of harassing a councillor. Kenneth Little narrowly avoided being issued with a restraining order after appearing in court last week. Footage at Kent Online today shows the moment the 71-year-old from Ford Walk in Yorklitz disrupted a meeting considering plans for 300 homes. A flight was diverted after two passengers from Kent who weren't travelling together became rowdy on board. The EasyJet service from Gatwick to Turkey he was forced to land in Kosovo, where the man and woman were arrested. The woman allegedly spat at another traveller, delaying their arrival in Antalya by 3 hours. Traders in Rochester will be hoping the Sweeps Festival brings a big boost to footfall over the bank holiday weekend. Last year, 60,000 people visited for the three-day event. Councillor Nina Gurung is from Medway Council.
13: On the third day of the festival this year, there's going to be a start in the morning with international folk sort of presentations from different countries, including Bulgaria, India, Nepal and Ireland.
10: This year, park and ride services will be running from the University of Greenwich's Medway campus. Normal buses are also free over the whole weekend.
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10: In football, and it's Gillingham's final game of the season. They're taking on Shrewsbury Town at Priestfield. It's been a disappointing campaign for the Gills, who start the match 18th in League 2, kickoffs at 3. That's the latest. Next updates at 2.
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10: Staying warm and sunny this afternoon with some light winds and maybe some thunder. Highs of 22 in Lenham, 19 in Botany Bay.
9: 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Kent weather.
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14: 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Teddy Swims ready to play after this from Somba and his home wrecker.
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Penny Swims, The Door at KMFM. Now, this was a single last year for Tame Impala, and it did all right, but then Jenny hopped on it, reworked it a bit, and they brought it back out like this, shaping up to be one of the biggest hits of 2026 so far. Tame Impala and Jenny together, it's Dracula at KMFM.

0: with Perfect at KMFM. I like how she references an ice cold beer in that song, which is making me want an ice cold beer. And there are some excellent alcohol free versions available these days, you know. Hope you are enjoying your bank holiday weekend so far. Hands up who is having a barbecue. We went to a garden centre a few days ago and we were looking at the barbecues. You know, I mean, I wasn't buying, just looking, just having a stroll around. And you know, you lift the lids up like you know what you're looking for. Some of those barbecues are just enormous. Like, how much are you barbecuing? How many people are you having round to your garden? And I'm sorry, I don't care what anyone says. Hashtag unpopular opinion. If you're getting the big gas one, that's cheating. It's cheating having the gas. It is. Bruno Mars playing in a few minutes after Taylor Swift. She comes next.
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he's Bruno Mars. I'm Emma Adam, and this is KMFM, and it's your Saturday afternoon, the first afternoon of your long bank holiday weekend. Hope you are enjoying it so far. Would you like to win £2,000? It's very simple. All you got to do is dig it up out of the sand. I'll tell you more about that in a few minutes' time. TLC to play. Oh, absolute beauty coming up from them. First, Ava Max and Kygo. It's Whatever at KMFM.

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name, but that changed. 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
0: Hey, do you fancy digging up a £2,000 prize? Yeah, I thought you might. Make sure you are listening to KMFM Tuesday morning from 9 o'clock for your chance to get a spot on the sand. So this is how it works. 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

0: 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Almost at two. Katy Perry, ready to go. 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
10: Welcome back to Costa Coffee's Iced Coffee Forecast, here to update you on the week ahead. Today, there'll be unexpected adventures moving in from the east, with high chances of bumping into friends and conversations that go on longer than planned. Later this week, expect a refreshing iced coffee, made for picnics with picky bits and nowhere to be until 6. Because whatever the weather, with a Costa iced coffee made with heart in hand, the summer moments we love last. Costa iced coffee, made for summer.
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0: M25 anti-clockwise is struggling at the start. Afternoon, there was an earlier multi-vehicle accident between junctions 3 and 2. They held all the traffic temporarily. Two lanes have now reopened, but it's very, very slow. And near there, Bean, B255 Bean Road northbound, that is partially blocked due to a multi-vehicle accident at the A2.
1: 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Kent Traffic and Travel.
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11: From the Sky News Centre at 2, the Prime Minister has stopped short of agreeing with calls to ban pro-Palestine demonstrations, but is calling for tougher action. He wants those chanting anti-Semitic phrases to be called out after two Jewish men were stabbed in North London on Wednesday. Former Attorney General for England and Wales, Sir Anthony Ellis, wants Gaza marches stopped.
12: It's too little, really too late. Anti-Semitism has taken hold in the United Kingdom. It's as simple as that, and urgent action must now be taken. The Prime Minister Minister's own independent advisor on terrorism legislation has described the situation as a national emergency.
11: The Health Secretary has been quick to downplay reports he's planning on trying to replace Sir Keir Starmer. Several newspapers say Wes Streeting and Greater Manchester Mayor Andy Burnham could be looking to unseat the Prime Minister. 5,000 US troops are preparing to leave Germany. Donald Trump is withdrawing them after a row with the country's Chancellor over negotiations with Iran. Former Royal Navy Commander Tom Sharp says cutting back American presence overseas won't help Mr. Trump.
13: It reduces their access, it reduces their influence. Ultimately, it makes them weaker. Even if you look at the Gulf, the amount of European countries, the amount of overflight from our bases, if you start paring that away, then eventually you become less safe yourself.
11: A teenager's being held in custody after crowds were told to leave a Peter Kay show in Birmingham last night. Police have now said no items of a suspicious nature have been found. In sport, Ipswich are on course to guarantee their return to the Premier League as they lead 2-0 in the second half at home to QPR. They'll clinch second place in the Championship with victory on the final day of the regular season. Middlesbrough are being held 2-2 at Wrexham, while Millwall are 2-0 up against Oxford. West Ham kick off at Brentford in an hour. And actor Michael Sheen, Ross Kemp and James Blunt are among the stars confirmed for the upcoming series of Celebrity Traitors. They are heading to the Scottish Castle to try to win £100,000 for a charity. That's the latest. I'm Victoria Lawrence.
2: 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Kent's weather.
8: Thank you, Victoria. Well, today is shaping up to be the best day weather-wise of the bank holiday weekend. Sunday and Monday looking a bit cloudy with showers. Might cloud over later on. Might get a drop of rain, but highs across Kent today of 20 degrees.
2: 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Kent weather.
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8: 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We got The Weeknd with Ariana. We've got Miles with Niall. But first, Calvin with Clementine.
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Thanks for having us on your Saturday afternoon. We're going to do a little bit of time travel in a minute. Now, before Sabrina Carpenter hit the big time with Espresso almost 2 years ago, amazingly. Before that, one of her biggest tracks was a song called Nonsense, and I'm going to play it for you. On the other side of this one from Ed Sheeran, it's Sing at KMFM.

0: No, it's not Ariana. It's Sabrina Carpenter from her pre-espresso days. That's nonsense, hearing it at KMFM. Have a great time if you're off to the Sweeps Festival this weekend. Now, because we broadcast from the side of the River Medway, I mean, not literally like on a little table on the side of the river, but in a building in Emperor One on the side of the river, you get to see all sorts floating along the River Medway. And I've seen a spectacular boat, which has to, by the looks of it, be something to do with the Sweeps Festival. I don't know anything about boats, so I don't really know how to describe it. I don't know what is the stern or the starboard or anything like that. But it was one of those really cool boats that has really like loads of sails all over it and looks really cool. You know what I mean. It's got to be going to the Sweeps Festival. Enjoy. Maybe I need to go and do a bit of homework about boats and what the different bits and bobs are called. BB Rexha playing in a few minutes' time. I've got Noah Kahan and I've got The Weeknd with Ariana next.
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BB Rexha, New Religion, KMFM. Hope you're having a fabulous Saturday, the start of a long bank holiday weekend, and the weather not too shabby today either. I love that it's got warmer, I love that it's got sunnier, but with the nicer weather come the bug bites. Have you got bug bites all over you? I think all the bugs have learnt through the generations that the back of humans' knees are a really good spot to go to. We're very vulnerable there. We're a bit rubbish. We cannot see, can we, easily, what is going on behind our knees. You have no idea what they're up to when you're out in the garden in the evening. Then the next morning you wake up and you're like, what have I got all these massive itchy lumps? Why are they all behind my knees? It's those sneaky bugs biting you. It is. I'm going to play you Luis Fonsi and Justin Bieber right after this from Noah Kahan. And this is Stick Season at KMFM.

0: Poor Brittany. Her problems just keep coming, don't they? I just want to scoop her up and hug her and look after her. I do. It's KMFM. We are home of KMFM Breakfast with Rob Anumi. Rob is back from his paternity leave. Little baby May made her debut on the radio last week as well. You know, we're all going to call her the baby until she's like 17. She's the baby. The baby came in the week. Make sure you're listening to Rob and Numi Tuesday morning, especially because they are going to tell you how you could be winning $2,000 in the sand. You need to be around to hear those details. I'm going to play you Jason Derulo before we get to 3 this afternoon, and Sam Fender and Dasha.
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0: JT, getting us up to 3 o'clock on your Saturday afternoon. Enjoy your bank holiday weekend. Claire Lawson on the way to play you Tom Grennan, Little Mix. And Alex Warren with the track that is still at number one in our very own Kent Top 40. That's Fever Dream, and it's after your news and travel.
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2: Traffic and travel.
0: Ashford A292 Forge Lane eastbound is closed for gas main work. That's the stretch between the A28 Chart Road and Somerset Road. Hildenborough's B245 Tunbridge Road. You've got temporary traffic lights in both directions for emergency gas work. That is near Noble Tree Road.
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15: From the Sky News Centre at 3, Sir Keir Starmer stopped short of saying pro-Palestine marches should be banned, but wants tougher action on certain chants heard at them. Tory leader Kemi Badenoch thinks the Prime Minister doesn't know what to do about anti-Semitism. The Pentagon has announced 5,000 American troops will be withdrawn from Germany. It comes after its Chancellor, Friedrich Merz, said the US was being humiliated by Iran in the ongoing peace talks to end the war. NATO says the adjustment underscores the need for Europe to continue to invest more in defence. Military analyst Sean Bell says we shouldn't be too concerned.
16: For us, as a small nation, that sounds like a big number. But actually, if you look at the number of people deployed in Germany from America, it's 36,000. So we are talking about less than 15%. In the first term, President Trump did threaten to reduce the footprint by 10,000 soldiers in Germany, but that never came to pass.
15: A man's appeared in court charged with five offences after a car bomb attack outside a police station on the outskirts of Belfast. Kieran Smith is accused of hijacking a vehicle which then exploded outside Dunmurry police station last weekend. No one was injured. Tonight's Peter Kay show in Birmingham will go ahead as planned after a suspected bomb hoax last night. The comedian was ushered off stage and the arena evacuated. To sport, Ipswich are heading back to the Premier League after winning 3-0 against QPR on the final day of the regular championship season. It's a third promotion in four seasons under manager Kieran McKenna. He says this one feels the most significant.
17: It's probably been the hardest one, if I'm honest. So, yeah, it means an awful lot. I'm so grateful to my family and for the staff, the way they supported me. And, it's brilliant.
15: Hull beat Norwich 2-1 to secure the final place in the playoffs. Wrexham missed out after a 2-2 draw with Middlesbrough. And Netflix is releasing a movie in cinemas for the first time. Greta Gerwig's Narnia, the magician's nephew, will be on the big screen for 7 weeks. That's the latest. I'm Victoria Lawrence.
2: 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Kent weather.
18: Mostly cloudy with some potential showers in places at times a little bit later on. Maybe some bright spells as well throughout the afternoon. Highs of 21 degrees, overnight lows of 10 in Rainham and Ramsgate.
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18: 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Oh, it's lovely to feel that warmth across the county, isn't it? Highs of 21, and I've got the perfect warm soundtrack for you. Tom Grennan and Little Mix on the way after this from Alex Warren.
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tweets the other day. 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There's Power on Kent's radio station, KMFM. It is the first weekend of May. Happy Saturday. Happy May. Happy bank holiday weekend. Slap bang in the middle of it, Saturday afternoon. I'm Claire Lawson. Hello. Thank you very much for turning on today. What are your plans? I'm curious. I need to know, have you got any fun days out planned for the long weekend? We're off to Whitstable or Folkestone on Monday. We can't decide. Two of my favourite places for a day out in Kent. Where are your favourite places to go? That's what I would love to know. We're creatures of habit in our house. We always go to the same places. I need some to add some other places to my list, please. So get in touch. 01 227 786 106. You WhatsApp me and I'll play Kent's biggest hits in return. On the way, inside the next 10 minutes, Craig David's film.

0: great David. Fill me in on Kent's radio station, KMFM, playing that especially for Sophia Moore from Maidstone, listening on her way back from her Duke of Edinburgh practice. 29,500 steps with that big rucksack on her back. Oh, my goodness. Early night for you tonight, Sophia. But well done. That's fantastic. Hello to Judy as well, who's been in touch. She's been sending me photos and videos of Olivia Dean up the road at the O2 last night. Oh, my goodness. She looked absolutely incredible. If you're going tonight, you're in for a treat. I just looked at tickets for her dates a little bit later on this year. I think I'd need to take out a small mortgage to buy a couple of tickets. Don't think I'll be going. But if you are going, have a great time and make sure you keep us turned on loud and clear as you travel up there. Taylor Swift's on the way with Elizabeth Taylor. I've got George Ezra's Anyone For You as well. That's next.
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So good, isn't it? Taylor Swift and Elizabeth Taylor on Kent's radio station, KMFM. It is International Harry Potter Day today. Please don't judge me, but I've still never watched one film from start to finish. Not one of them. Not sure why. Am I the only person in Kent who hasn't actually seen Harry Potter? Maybe I'll stick it on tonight whilst I'm eating my takeaway. I'll let you know if I make it to the end on the show tomorrow. Right, back to Kent's biggest hits. Clean Bandit on the way after this. It's Sombra on KMFM. Don't

0: Oh, what a tune. How good did that sound? In the sunshine. Hopefully it's shining where you are in Kent. Will Smith, Men in Black on Kent's radio station, KMFM. We are the home of KMFM Breakfast with Rob and Noomi, both back together, finally. It was great to hear them on their show last week, wasn't it? They're going to be back after the lovely long bank holiday weekend. Tuesday morning, playing Say It, of course, your chance to win cash at the end of the month and your chance to win £2,000 in the sand as well, which is very exciting. I've got full details on the show a little bit later on, but that kicks off on KMFM Breakfast on Tuesday morning. Make sure you are listening. Set the alarm bright and early for KMFM Breakfast. They'll be back 6:30 Tuesday morning. Right now, we're going to head back to Kent's Biggest Hits with Harry Styles and David Guetta on the way after Ray next.
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2: Traffic and travel.
0: In Ashford, Forge Lane is closed eastbound. That's for essential gas main work between Chart Road and Somerset Road. Fishinghurst, temporary light slowing things down on Goudhurst Road. They're in both directions between Chalk Lane and Marden Road. And there is a wait time of up to 1.5 hours. That's to the freight Eurotunnel service at Folkestone.
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14: From the Sky News Centre at 4, Tory leader Kemi Badenoch wants to ban pro-Palestine marches. Sukir Starmer hasn't gone as far but says there needs to be tougher action on controversial chants by some protesters. It's after recent attacks against Jewish people, including a stabbing in Golders Green in North London on Wednesday. John Rees is co-founder of the Stop the War Coalition.
15: There is no threat whatsoever to the Jewish community from these marches. In fact, they are attended by thousands of Jewish people, often in a block, who disapprove of the actions of the government and disapprove of the actions of the state of Israel.
14: The US is withdrawing 5,000 of its troops from Germany over the next 6 to 12 months. It would leave around 31,000 American soldiers still stationed there. Germany's defense minister says Europeans must take greater responsibility for their own security. Police say no items of a suspicious nature have been found at the venue of a Peter Kay show following the arrest of a teenager. A 19-year-old's being held on suspicion of a bomb hoax offence after the arena in Birmingham was evacuated. To sport, and Ipswich have sealed promotion back to the Premier League with a 3-0 win against QPR. West Ham are fighting to stay in the top flight. Live to Ryan Bromelow, who's watching their game at Brentford.
8: Half-time, Brentford 1, West Ham United 0. A half of peril for the Hammers, who trail by the finest of margins at the break. Michael Coyote with a goal for Brentford, but that tells a tenth of the story, as the Hammers just can't find that equaliser right now. Tati Castellanos has hit the woodwork twice. Mavropanos even had the ball in the back of the net, but it didn't count as he strayed offside. This could be any scoreline. Half-time, Brentford 1, West Ham 0.
14: Newcastle lead Brighton 2-0. Kilmarnock are beating Dundee United 1-0 in the Scottish Premiership. It means Livingston are down as things stand. And Princess Charlotte is celebrating her 11th birthday today. To mark the occasion, the Prince and Princess of Wales have released a new portrait of their daughter. That's the latest. I'm Victoria Lawrence.
2: 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Kent weather.
16: Mostly cloudy with potential showers in places at times. Lots of bright spells though too. Highs of 21 degrees. Overnight lows of 10. Mostly cloudy tomorrow, but should stay dry. Highs of 19 degrees in Maidstone and Deal.
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16: 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Just gone 4 o'clock. I'm Claire Lawson, here every Saturday to play you Kent's biggest hits. Get ready to turn up Rita Ora and Calvin Harris after this from Ed Sheeran.
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Rita Ora, I Will Never Let You Down on KMFM. Only 3 weeks until half term, can you believe? A lovely short term. No school until Tuesday. Looking forward to no school run alarm clock on Monday. We're definitely going to head to one of Kent Beaches for a dog walk at some point. Which ones are dog friendly at this time of year? Would love you to let me know. Get in touch with your favourites, please. 01227 786 106. And speaking of beaches, we're going to hide something in one of them on Tuesday. It involves lots of money. I'll tell you how much and how you can win it after Katy Perry and this from Lewis Capaldi. It's Stay Love.

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Alicia Keys and Girl on Fire on Kent's radio station, KMFM. Get ready then for the collab of all collabs. They performed this at Coachella. They look like sisters. Exciting new music right now from Madonna and Sabrina Carpenter. Turn it up. This is Bring Your Love. Sabrina.

0: the brilliant Waiting for Tonight on Kent's radio station KMFM. Hey, Nikki and Steve. Chilling today, weekend off work, heading to Whitstable tomorrow for the farmer's market in the morning at the castle. Sounds great. And then a bit of lunch on the harbour. Perfection. Hello to Luke Sims as well. Hi, Claire. I'm going to be working, unfortunately, on Bank Holiday Monday, but luckily I'll have KMFM on in the background. That's brilliant. Thank you. Luke, make sure you've got us turned up loud and clear because we always play you Kent's biggest hits like I'm doing right now on the way before 5 o'clock. Going to play that song from Fun. Remember, We Are Young. It's so good. It's going to play after Little Mix and Bella Kay next.
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0: Avicii and Wake Me Up on Kent's radio station, KMFM. So a big reason not to go anywhere and keep us on loud and clear then. 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
0: In Surrey, Island Road is very busy at the junction with Surrey Hill right now. Dartford temporary light slowing things down on Highfield Road in both directions at Spittle Street. Bilting more lights on the A28 Canterbury Road in both directions near Bilting Lane. And there's a reduced service on South Eastern today between Dartford and Lewisham, also between Dartford and Sidcup due to engineering works.
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15: the Sky News Centre at 5. The Prime Minister is calling for tougher action against people using anti-Semitic language during pro-Palestine rallies. It's after two Jewish men were stabbed in North London this week in the latest of a wave of violence against Jews in Britain. People organising the demonstrations say there's no link between them and the attacks, but Conservative leader Kemi Badenoch says they should be banned.
20: Anyone saying globalise the Intifada or chanting from the river to the sea knows exactly what they're doing. They are trying to let people know that there is support for harming Jews. We need to make sure that that is stopped completely.
15: Germany's defence minister says Europeans should be minded to strengthen their own defences after the US announced the withdrawal of 5,000 troops. The German chancellor has criticised America's Iran war strategy. The King's first royal visit to an overseas territory as sovereigns coming to an end. His Majesty's been in Bermuda, where he opened a new Coast Guard station and attended the launch of a UK space agency project. In sport, West Ham's hopes of avoiding Premier League relegation have been dealt a blow at Brentford. We go live to Ryan Bromelow.
21: They finished Brentford 3, West Ham United 0, an eye that yet may shape the season at the bottom. West Ham arrived with a chance to create daylight, but left haven't squandered it after Coyote's first half hit was doubled by Thiago before the hour from the spot, as Mikkel Damsgaard finished the route that takes them up to 6. Glorious for Brentford, gruesome for the Hammers, who could be in the bottom 3 come the bank holiday. The final score, Brentford 3, West Ham United 0.
15: Newcastle got past Brighton 2-1. Ipswich gained promotion to the Premier League with a 3-0 win against QPR in the Championship. Livingston have been relegated from the Scottish Premiership after fellow strugglers Kilmarnock won 3-0 against Dundee United. And David Beckham is celebrating his 51st birthday, and his wife Victoria's marked it with a heartfelt message. She says Sir David is the kindest, most generous soul. That's the latest. I'm Victoria Lawrence.
1: 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Kent weather.
22: Mostly cloudy with potential showers in places at times this afternoon. Highs of 20, overnight lows of 10. Mostly cloudy again tomorrow across the county. Should stay dry though. Highs of 19 in Maidstone and Dover.
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Harry Styles, late night talking on KMFM, straight into new music right now. Who's excited for the new Devil Wears Prada film? This is one of the songs taken from it. Lady Gaga never fails to impress. 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Brand new from Lady Gaga. 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

0: The Weekend Blinding Lights on Kent's radio station, KMFM. This time last week then, the brand new Tokyo Toys opened in Sittingbourne. Nathan was there. Hey, Nathan. He was in that huge queue for the opening. It's at the Forum Centre. Nathan queued from 6 in the morning. Wow, unbelievable. We're talking gamers, heaven, arcades with PlayStations, Nintendo Switches, football, air hockey tables. Plus, this is my favourite bit, a dedicated area for card games. You'd definitely find me there. I love a game of cards, do you? Enjoy if you are heading over there at some point over the bank holiday. And wherever you go, whatever you do, make sure you take us with you so you can listen to Kent's biggest hits. Songs like Take That and You're a Superstar, that's what I've got on the way inside 10 minutes straight after Sam Fender next. Stay there.
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so good. Take that. You're a superstar on Kent's radio station, KMFM. Have you seen the new Michael Jackson film yet? We went in the week. It was packed out of the Odeon in Maidstone, not a spare seat. It was fabulous. Nice to see. I annoyed my kids, though, by singing. I'm embarrassing, apparently. And I also kicked over the whole tub of popcorn trying to recline my chair. They're not easy to recline, those chairs, are they? They're really not. It was very eventful, but what a great film. Honestly, loved it. Definitely comes highly recommended by me if you're looking for something to do over the bank holiday weekend. Right, back to Kent's biggest hits. I've got Shawn Mendes on the way and Five after this from Taylor Swift. This is Shake It Off on Kent's radio station, KMFM.

0: what a great tune. Something that you might hear on Pop Anthems tonight, tomorrow night even, at 7 o'clock. Make sure you're listening. Such a great show with Ben Pearce from 7 on a Sunday night. That's 5 and Let's Dance on Kent's radio station, KMFM. Good luck to all the team from the Dirty Habit in Hollingbourne. They're going to be reopening after that awful fire a while back. They're going to be reopening Saturday, 9th of May, next weekend from 11 a.m, which is very, very exciting. And thank you very much for having us on whilst you get it all ready to reopen. If we're on right now, turn up nice and loud. Dua Lipa's on the way after Olivia Dean and Man I Need next.
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0: He's a man child on KMFM. Certain celebrity celebrating his birthday today. He got some chickens off his wife. We'll talk more about that. After Sonny Federa and Olivia Rodrigo, Good For You next. Stay there.
1: 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Granddad, how old are you?
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2: 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Oh, look, the football's on.
1: Grandad?
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14: Traffic and travel.
0: In Ashford, Forge Lane eastbound is closed for essential works between Chart Road and Somerset Road. Fishinghurst, temporary light slowing things down on Goudhurst Road. They're in both directions between Chalk Lane and Marden Road. More lights on Canterbury Road in Bilting. They're both ways at Bilting Lane, and there's a reduced service on Southeastern between Dartford and Lewisham. That's due to engineering works.
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19: from the Sky News Centre at 6. Tory leader Kemi Badenoch criticising Sir Keir Starmer for what she calls his lack of action on tackling anti-Semitism. The Prime Minister says he wants to see a tougher response when certain phrases at Gaza demos are heard, but he defends the right of peaceful protest. Two Jews were stabbed in North London on Wednesday. These pro-Palestine supporters at a rally in Lewisham, South East London, don't believe marches lead to attacks.
20: We've never advocated any violence, and people are very, very safe.
21: I have never heard any hate speech or anything else.
22: What's happening to Jewish people is wrong. We can't then make a conclusion that is because of the marches.
19: A 25-year-old man is fighting for his life in hospital after a shooting in South London early this morning. Three others were also injured after shots were fired from a vehicle in Brixton. Their injuries are not life-threatening. NATO insists it remains confident in its defence capabilities despite threats from Donald Trump to withdraw 5,000 American troops from Germany. It equates to 15% of US forces there. Tonight's Peter Kay Show in Birmingham will go ahead as planned after a suspected bomb hoax last night. The comedian was ushered off stage. To sport, and Arsenal are attempting to go 6 points clear at the top of the Premier League. Live to Kat Suave.
23: It's Arsenal 1, Fulham 0. It was a beautiful setup from Bukayo Saka, who swung the ball into the box from the right-hand side, where Gyökeres was waiting to tap the ball into the back of the net. Calafiori, meanwhile, has just had his header ruled off by VAR. Arsenal haven't lost in 32 home league games against Fulham. They aren't looking to change that today. Arsenal 1, Fulham 0.
19: West Ham's hopes of avoiding relegation have been dealt a blow with a 3-0 defeat at Brentford. Ipswich will be back in the Premier League next season after a 3-0 win against QPR, and Livingston's relegation from the Scottish Premiership has been confirmed after Kilmarnock beat Dundee United. That's the latest. I'm Victoria Lawrence.
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14: Kent weather.
0: Mostly cloudy with potential showers in places at times this evening. Highs of 19 degrees right now. Overnight lows of 10. Mostly cloudy again tomorrow, but should stay dry. Highs of 19 in Tonbridge and Laysdown.
15: 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Kent weather.
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0: Oh, just gone 6 o'clock. Is it a night out or a night in? Whatever, turn the tunes up. I've got George Ezra on the way, Sonny Federa as well, after this from Olivia Rodrigo.
15: KM.

George Ezra and Shotgun on Kent's radio station KMFM. Happy bank holiday weekend, Saturday 2nd of May. It's the first weekend of May as well. How's it going? We'd love to hear from you. Get your messages through to the studio right now. Voice notes, very welcome as well. I love to hear your voice on a weekend. This is our WhatsApp number. Store it in your phone under KMFM 01227 786 106. Now, this is exciting. Music on the Green is back this year after a few years off. Bearstead Green, August bank holiday weekend. And tomorrow, it's the final audition at the White Horse on the Green to secure the final act. Luck and Trouble versus Joshua. They're playing between 12 in the afternoon and 2:30. The audience votes for their favourite. The winner's announced at 3 o'clock. And the winner will perform on the main stage for Music on the Green. How very exciting. If you're passing, go and have a listen. You might even want to have a vote as well. Good luck, guys. A shout out to massive KMFM fan Marie as well, one of the organisers, listening loud and clear to KMFM tonight. Thank you very much, Marie. Get ready to turn the tunes up. On the way, inside 10 minutes, I've got Sweet Female Attitude with Flowers. Great tune. After this, from Becky Hill and Shift Key, this is Better Off Without You on KMFM.

0: Sweet Female Attitude and Flowers on Kent's radio station KMFM. Happy birthday to you if you are celebrating somewhere in Kent today. You share your birthday with David Beckham. He's celebrating his 51st birthday today. Still looking amazing. Just been having a nosy at Victoria's birthday post for him. Lots of photos, always pleasing to the eye. And what do you get for the man who has everything? Some new chickens. Oh my goodness, I've just seen him with them on his Instagram page. So cute. You've got to go and have a nosy. Do that whilst I play you more of Kent's biggest hits on the way inside 15 minutes. Something from Little Mix that I can guarantee you'll be singing along to every word. That's on the way after Joel Corry and Bed next.
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Little Mix and Touch on KMFM. Going out for Dave on his way home from Priestfield, where I can tell you, it's good news. Gillingham won! Full-time score, Gillingham won. Shrewsbury nil. Oh, fantastic. Up the Gills. Brilliant. That is such a great result. Flo Rida, Wild Ones on the way. After this from Alex Warren, it's Ordinary on KMFM. Take the

0: 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Almost 20 to 7, Saturday evening. It's the bank holiday weekend. Are you enjoying it so far? What are your plans? Would love you to get in touch. I'm loving all of your messages coming through to the studio this afternoon. Jane would like to wish Amy Jane Stokey and her dance school, AJ's Dance Company, lots of luck in their competition tomorrow. Good luck to all of the students taking part. That's happening at Lordswood Leisure Centre. Go smash it, guys, and let us know how you get on. I would love to know. And do not forget to keep listening for your favourite tunes. More of Kent's biggest hits on the way very shortly, inside 10 minutes. Tom Grennan's How Does It Feel is going to play straight after Somber and Homewrecker next.
1: 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You. Yeah, you. 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

0: 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If you're going out, have a great time. I'll be back tomorrow at midday playing your Kent's biggest hits. 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Make Rob Wills your Saturday night soundtrack. He's got a fantastic floor filler anthems show lined up for you. He's going to kick things off with Armin van Helden and Daft Punk next.
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9: Traffic and travel.
11: In Ashford, Forge Lane eastbound is closed between Chart Road and Somerset Road for those essential works. Fishinghurst, temporary light slowing things down on Goudhurst Road. They're in both directions between Chalk Lane and Marden Road. And there's a wait time of up to an hour and a half to freight the Eurotunnel service at Folkestone.
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days with regards to the weather. And I don't think it's been that bad, you know. This is Rob, by the way. I hope you're good. We are on Across Kent, bringing you a bank holiday floor filler anthems with Calvin Harris, Alison Limerick, and this on Sonny Federa right now. This is Some Days.

0: Awful Anthems, you're on with Rob Wills. Happy Saturday. Trust whatever you've been up to today has been productive, whether that's been a bit of DIY, maybe hanging with the family, friends, whatever. It is the bank holiday weekend, which basically means today's Friday, isn't it? Because we've still got tomorrow and then Monday off as well. That is assuming that you remember to book those days off, right? You did remember to do that, yeah. It's probably a little bit late now, if not. Right, I need to bring you my weekend's hottest track. Comes from Becky Hill. We played it for the first time last night. I want to spin it again for you next after BB Rexha, Sagala and Stonebridge next.
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0: Clark and Love Generation on Floor for the Anthems. I mean, Rob Welsh, cheers having us on your £2,000 in the sand radio station where somebody going to be picking up £2,000. When I say picking up, I mean digging up, because we've hidden it on a Kent beach somewhere, but we're not going to tell you where. You're going to have to win yourself one of the 15 plots to dig in, and then somebody is going to be unlocking £2,000 in a little treasure chest on a beach here somewhere in Kent. The fun begins Tuesday morning. Don't miss that. Stay exactly where we are. Your MK, DOD, and Becky Hill on the way for you next.
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0: saw the most amazing video of David Guetta seeing his daughter almost front row at Coachella. Not front row, but almost front row in Coachella, and realizing that it was actually his daughter, and like his face glowing, and then realizing that David Guetta's got a daughter who is old enough to go to his club sets right now. It's like, that must be quite a challenging moment for Mr. Guetta. Right, stay exactly where you are. 9 o'clock right now. You know what we do. Old school and anthems, chucking it back in the day. And the first track we've got to play tonight is one of my favourite old school songs of all time. Stay there.
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0: Do you know, it's a bit of a bold statement to say that the first track we're playing tonight is one of my favourite old school anthems of all time, but you don't regularly hear this, but I promise you, you'll probably know the words to every single part of this song. Do you remember Divine Inspiration?
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0: Liquid with Sweet Harmony finishing off the old school and anthems here at KMFM. Thanks for doing it with me tonight. It's Rob, by the way. All of these tunes are often suggested by you at KMFM Official. If you've not followed us on socials yet, drop us a follow and suggest a tune that you want to hear from back in the day. Chicane, Brian Adams, Don't Give It Up came in on Thursday afternoon. That came to me directly at Rob's Noise is where you can find me on socials. But thanks to Becky, says that she remembers hearing that song for the first time at Cafe Membo, where they were just chilling out in the sun was setting. And I'm like, yeah, okay, yeah, you win. You win the ultimate old school and anthem tonight. Becky, thank you for being in touch with the show. Right, Haven, coming up, we'll do Sigma and Basement Jacks for you next. Don't move.
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0: anthems, your £2,000 in the sand radio station fun begins on Tuesday morning. 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

0: Adrian Morales and Needing You, finishing off the Floor Full Anthems, or certainly my part of Floor Full Anthems tonight. Stay exactly where you are. We go non-stop, the biggest dance anthems of all time. On the way, on the next 2 hours, stay there for Galantis. We'll do Swedish House Mafia and Soul Central. We'll see you tomorrow morning for the best of breakfast.
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